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0: That's a very good things, Shumya, for whatever you say.
1: I'm not going to commit any crime. I'm not going to commit anything which is like, you know, against the law. I just want to be myself.
0: Exactly.
1: I want every traveler to be themselves. So, yeah, that's what I want.
0: Exactly. You also want this kind of opportunity, this kind of facilities. Because as you are a traveler, you have to first concern about the securities. And the second thing about money. If you doesn't have that enough money, how you have to travel this kind of place?
1: Okay, with that point, I have something in my mind I want to talk about. It has something to do with European traveler also. So
0: yeah.
1: I have seen all the European travelers travel for so long, like at least for 6 months to like 1 year. Some actually goes for travel for, you know, 5 years also or 3 years also. So Eustace is also traveling for more than 8 and 9 months.
2: And it will be 1 year.
1: Yeah, it will be 1 year. So he has the plan to travel for 1 year. How, as a European, they can do that, but as an Asian traveler, I cannot even travel for 15 days or maximum like 1 month or maybe like 3 months. Like, I have the desire to travel for at least like 6 months or 1 year, but I cannot do that. But Western traveler or European traveler mostly can do that. What is the reason actually? Can you just tell me or make
0: me understand?
1: How
0: do you manage with your family and you're out of the family almost 9 months, right?
2: Yes.
0: How do you manage?
2: I'd say they are, of course, very supportive. Like, I'm very happy for that, of course. They are, like, in favor of me traveling, going out, seeing places, experiencing new things. Mainly my money comes from, like, savings. So, like, either what I... Like, I'm a student at the end.
0: Okay,
2: So either what I don't spend on like living, like I'm, for example, as a student in Germany, I don't go out so much. So I save a lot of money through cooking myself, for example, living like more simple. And so also I had like a part-time job and some money off that also I'm able to use. So it's mostly savings at the end. I'm in a very good position, of course. I'm very fortunate also that I have this opportunity, right? Not everyone has that.
0: That's great to hear it. And as you say, like, as you are a student, it's very difficult to manage and you are traveling out of the country. And as you said before the show, like, you are in India last six months, right?
2: Yes, seven.
0: How was your experience?
2: India, specifically. Very good. I made many friends, honestly. They're very, very close friends also. Because also people, same as here, like, I feel like it's a very similar spirit at the end. And people are very welcoming, very friendly. They just start talking to you. And sometimes it becomes a bit overwhelming. Sometimes you want your own space, of course, and not just interact with everyone. But you feel like there's always someone around. You don't feel lonely at all. That was a big fear before traveling for me, for example. That I will be lonely because I'm leaving all my friends, all my family behind. I can only talk to them, which is, of course, not the same thing as seeing them regularly. So, but really also talking about hostels, right? A lot of people I met through hostels, for example, because they always have like some common space. You see someone, you're just like, okay, what's your story? Where are you coming from?
0: And then lots of people are there in the one benches and they're talking about so many
2: also
0: things,
2: in your
0: sharing
2: room,
0: their thoughts.
2: Yes, and so many different backgrounds, and you spend some days together. You move on. It's a great experience.
1: Yeah. So sorry for interrupting. So I will be talking about hostels specifically because as a girl, when I share mixed dorm. with other people. I just don't know why people from Bangladesh takes it in a very negative way. So let me tell you, all over the world, travelers are actually relying on hostels very much because at the same time it's cheap, and also it's a place to socialize, because it's only for the hostel I now have Eustace with me in here. So that's how I actually met him, and that's how I invited him, and that's how he now know about Bangladesh, and also through him a lot of more people will know about Bangladesh. So that's how actually I make an impact. Maybe to some people or maybe to many people this is nothing, but for me, actually, I'm very proud of me that I chose to do that, and I've done it. And again, one point I've missed. I was talking about the kind of travel Eustace or European travelers do. Even being a student, he was very fortunate or like privileged to do this with his own money, saved money. But even like I am working, I am a working woman. Still, I cannot be in the travel arena or be in this travel thing for more than 15 days. That's a very sad thing for me. I just want to change this, of course, with the parents' help, because he, at the first place, he said it's obviously because his parents are very supportive, and
0: exactly,
1: his parents are otherwise actually quite supporting difficult. Him to travel around the world. Another thing is obviously to do with financial thing. I am a responsible girl. I have to take care of my family. So there's something I cannot do, like for 6 months or maybe 1 year, but there's always a way. We just need some supportive parents to, you know, say that, okay, you can make it, you make plan. If you want to go for travel for 3 months, we're going to help you. Like, not every traveler is like me. Some of the travelers are very privileged. They have a good earning parents. They have good backgrounds. They don't have to work for themselves, also for families. So they can travel out to the country, or maybe they can actually do the kind of thing I want to do. So I just want all of the parents, whoever is watching me, if any parents are watching me, so I want all of you to support your child to go for traveling. Even I get so many messages from Bangladeshi girls. They message me that, I want to be like you. I want to travel the world like you. I want to travel to Cox's Bazar like you. I want to travel to Sylhet like you. I want to travel to Sri Mongol like you. I feel very bad about them that they are from Bangladesh and they don't have the chance to even see Bangladesh. How can they even go to out of the country? So I think all of the parents, they have to be very supportive, because in our country, parents always think about travel has nothing to do with education. But when you are traveling, you get to learn a lot
0: of things which
1: no academy or no institution can teach you. Trust me on that, because I have been learning so many things. I will learn so many things. Obviously, academic certificate or academic studies, institutional, the kind of learning we have from academy or institutions, that is more important. But traveling is also something which can teach you a lot of things.
2: Teaches you also how to live, for example.
1: Yeah, of course.
2: Like, it teaches you independence, exactly. Right? You have to manage on your own suddenly, especially if you always spend your time at home.
1: Also how to be kind to people.
2: You need to deal with a lot of people. You need to find your ways around. You're also learning a lot about other cultures, how other people live. You come in contact with other people, which you normally would have never met. And you just realize they're the same humans as you in the
0: and which is very much important.
1: And actually I feel like maybe I was born in Bangladesh, but the whole world is actually open to me. It is not necessary that I was born in Bangladesh so I have to die here only. I see a lot of people, even my parents, even their parents, they didn't even stepped out of this city, maybe never out of Dhaka. If I talk about my grandmothers, like my dadi and nani, they never even seen anything out of Dhaka. Maybe nothing out of Mirpur, the place they were born, or the place they have working. Maybe they work, or maybe they lived for their livelihood. Maybe they never stepped out of that. So why? I think we have to think about them also. We have to think about the elderly people. They never had chance to see much of things. So we should be like more polite to them, and also think about them to experience the kind of places we have and the kind of beautiful places we have. I want all of the grandchildren to take your grandmothers, grandfather to places you like. Maybe they will like that more.
0: Exactly. So jemonta bolchilam ashole amra কথা এবং গল্প এবং ভ্রমণের সাথে হারিয়ে যাচ্ছি, এত চমৎকার চমৎকার তথ্য সুমিয়া পদিচ্ছেন এবং আমাদের সাথে সেটা ইউস্টুস একইভাবে সেই বিষয়টাকে আসলে আমি মনে হচ্ছে এই শব্দটাই আমি বলি
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2: For traveling?
0: Yeah. Like you can say about the money, how much money I have to carry, and how many places I have to visit, and how many days I have to
1: spend. Depends on how you like, want to experience Germany.
2: Yeah. It's a very individual thing, right? At the end, you can live...
0: Generally, you can say, and like, what basic thing I have to follow, and you have concerns.
2: Like, what I would definitely do is also, like, rely on hostels, mainly also as a way to save money. There are also platforms like Couchsurfing, where you can, like, stay at people's home. They're offering them basically for free. And you can get in contact with them. They can show... It's like locals offering, like, places to travelers, so you can... You can talk with them, they can show you around the place. So that's a great way to save also money, right? And because generally it's a more expensive country. So you should maybe look out also to find maybe a place where you can cook maybe. Because eating outside in Germany is like one of the more expensive things because labor is more expensive. So like street food even costs way more than you find here, for example. So if you can save some money on food, you can grab something from the supermarket. And generally, I would say, like, I feel like in 30 days you could see, like, quite a lot of the country. The country is not so huge overall. It's, like, 1,000 kilometers from, like, the most northern to the most southern point.
0: Okay.
2: And really nice way is also to travel by train there. So they have this train ticket, basically. It's like a flat rate. So you pay this train ticket, you buy it once for the whole month.
0: Okay.
2: And then you can take any local train, for example. And it's not the fastest way to travel, but it's like you can travel as much as you want. You can reach any place, basically. The train network is very nice in Germany. And money is really... I don't know, how much money would you need, I guess, for like a month in Germany? I would plan for a month at least with like 1.5 lakhs, I guess. Yeah. Just for like expenses, for like living, food, seeing places. You want to see museums, right? You want to, because entries are also going to be a bit more expensive. But
0: there is no travel cost. What about the flight?
2: Flight, I guess it's like 300 euros, 200 euros. I think 300 euros, so it would be like 40k, I guess, for one direction. Both directions, like 80k.
1: For a round trip, it would be more, but for one direction.
2: It's, of course, a bit more expensive, right? But you can, like, also if you know someone, if you meet locals there, they can invite you to your home. There are a lot of ways to also save money. It's only on if you want to have a very fancy way of traveling, it's gonna be more expensive. But everyone can decide for their own.
1: I think every traveler can find their way to travel in different budgets. So if you want travel, if you want to travel in budget, I think you can do pet sitting also. That's a new thing. I just got to know that you can actually pet sit. Maybe for money also, maybe just for the stay. They're gonna let you stay at their home. And you just have to, you know, take care of their pets. That's another way to save your money. That's there is volunteering. Mm-hmm. Even I have the hostel world. I keep seeing this, circular where they need volunteer for 1 month, maybe for 2 months, maybe for 3 months. You can go and be the volunteer. And in return, you will just get the stay and food. And the other things will be on you. So maybe if you can make money from other works, maybe part-time works. I don't know, maybe if you can request to people that I want some kind of job for part-time. I mean, there is always a way. I see many foreigners come here, they stay in our local houses. So that's how actually the foreign travelers save money. So why not we can also do that. So I'm actually learning to save money, how I can save money and travel more.
0: ডেফিনেটলি মানে আমরা দুজন মানুষের কাছ থেকে ভিন্ন ভিন্ন ধরনের বিষয় জানতে পেরেছি, একজন নারী হিসেবে একজন মেয়ে হিসেবে আপনি কোন কোন বিষয়গুলো করতে পারেন যেটা চমৎকার করে সুমি আপু বলেছিলেন এবং এগুলো 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
1: that's going to be like a rapid fire. Okay. So one or the other
0: one. Okay, Berlin or Munich?
2: Berlin.
0: Mountain or castle?
2: Mountain.
0: Summer or winter?
2: Summer for sure.
0: Tea or coffee?
2: Tea.
0: Train or road trip?
2: Equal road trip. Road trip.
0: Football or any other games?
2: Volleyball.
0: Volleyball, oh, it's great. Sunrise or sunset?
2: Sunrise.
0: Sunrise, okay. City life or countryside?
2: City life.
0: City life. Your favorite city in German?
2: It's Berlin. Berlin. I really like the place.
0: Could you please tell me only one sentence in German? Like, what is the most important things comes to your mind?
1: Maybe something like a quote in Germany, German language, maybe.
2: A code?
1: If you have any code to, you know, suggest. I just don't know if anybody will understand. Only the German people
0: then
1: will understand.
0: Then you will translate.
1: Oh, okay. So he's going to translate, okay.
2: Well, you can introduce yourself, right? Ich bin Justus aus Deutschland. Ich finde es sehr, sehr schön hier.
1: Oh no, I want a more elaborate thing. That's something you have said at the first place. Like, maybe you want to suggest something to travelers.
0: Any quote?
1: Maybe you want to suggest something to travelers. You can say in German also. Like, the German language from your mouth is so sweet, you know? That's why we want to hear that.
2: Ich finde, bei Reisen sollte man... man erfährt sehr viele negative und sehr viele gemischte Erfahrungen. 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I mainly wanted to say what also I experienced through traveling. It's not always easy. Like, especially if you go for a long time, you will have
0: travel is very difficult.
2: A lot of ups and downs. You will be confronted with all kinds of problems in life. Sometimes people are mean to you. Sometimes you have very happy moments. Like, you spend your time on the beach and then suddenly you have to go back to like a very crowded city and it's suddenly everything changes for you again, and you should just be stay happy that you have this opportunity. And
0: thank you so much with us. And same things for you, Apu. And Dhaka or Chittagong?
1: Oh, amar juno ache.
0: Exactly.
1: Yeah, rapid fire. Okay, so I do have a rapid fire. Dhaka or Chittagong? Okay, for travel I would definitely choose Chittagong. Specifically, Cox's Bazar.
0: Okay, a mountain or sea?
1: I'm more of a sea beach person, not sea beach person, but yeah, I would love to go to mountains also. But if I have to pick in Bangladesh, it's gonna be beach.
0: Oh. Summer or winter?
1: Of course winter, because as Bangladeshi we don't want summer.
0: Coffee or tea?
1: I'm not a coffee person. I'm a tea
0: lover. Okay. Football or cricket?
1: Dutai ektu kom bujhi, but yeah, right now the FIFA fever is going on, so I will say football.
0: Okay. City life or countryside?
1: A countryside for less time, but city life for the more time, the longer time. So yeah, it would be city life.
0: Sunrise or sunset?
1: Sunset all the time, for all the time. If anything has to do with me, it always has to be like, you know, sunset. If I want to have a man also, that has to be a sunset type of man.
0: Oh.
1: So yeah.
0: Your favorite city in Bangladesh?
1: The city Dhaka. Dhaka is my all-time favorite. No matter where I go and what I do, I will always come back to Dhaka, because this is the place I was born, this is the place I grew up, this is the place where I have so many stories, this is the place where I actually I have seen a lot of ups and downs. So yeah, it should be Dhaka.
0: Thank you so much, both of you. And you guys have done a fantastic job. Way of your traveling story and whatever your experience you shared, I guess all of our audience, they enjoyed. That's the first time it happened in Dhaka FM and travel show. So it's for me also, it's a very, what I can say, it's a first time experience. I'm a bit nervous. I told
1: a
0: you.
1: New thing, yeah.
0: New thing for me.
1: No, you have done a great job. And thanks to you, actually, for having both of us here. It was a very quick thing, actually, to think. But yeah, I'm really grateful to all of the people who actually made Eustace very homely, made Eustace feel very homely, because he wore the lungi, actually.
0: Oh.
1: And a lot of people from street were like, oh, lungi, Bangladeshi, oh, lungi, oh, Bangladeshi, pura Bangali lagtese, like this type of thing. And also, amra Dhaka University te daya, we were having some food, and there was an old lady came, and he asked him to, you know, speak something in Bangla.
0: Oh.
1: So he doesn't actually know how to speak in Bangla. She was telling me to make him speak in Bangla, and I said something to him. He actually uttered the same thing afterwards, and the lady was like, mashallah, mashallah, mashallah.
0: Oh.
1: That was really sweet, and Eustace was very happy, actually, with that incident. So yeah, actually, we should behave very good with foreigners. I see some of the people make them feel very awkward sometimes. Please don't do that. They are our guests, and we want them to come back again and again and again. Thank you so much for having us.
0: Thank you so much. Ashole amar mone hocche ajke ei shote mone hocche aro ektu kotha boli aro ektu adda jomok shomoy amaderke bere diyeche. দিন শেষে শেষ করতে হবে, সেটা আমাদের নিয়ম, আসলে নিয়মের বাহিরেও যাওয়া যায় না। 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
1: Eustace,
0: exactly.
1: Eustace, can you please close the show?
0: Close the show and say something.
1: Okay, thanks for watching. Now we are just signing off.
2: Yeah. Vielen Dank dafür, dass ich an der Show sein durfte. It was a very new experience for me, and I'm very happy. I was here and got to share some experiences. Maybe also to the viewers out there. This was the show. Let's go with RG.
1: Hasib.
2: Thanks.